sure looking fine. 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Ooh, wee! Sure looking fine. Oh. Ooh, wee! Sure looking fine. Good God.

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Were you tortured by your own thirst in those pleasures that you seek, that made you Tom the Curious, that makes you James the Weak?

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1: Where you at?
0: At the house with it, watching Santa's.
1: Who you with?
0: On the couch with my favorite Santa.
1: Fuck that bitch.
0: 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Should I decorate her walls or log off to Pinterest? Never too late to meditate on emotional attachment.

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I get tens, you get sixes. You are Robin, I am the Batman. You pay tax, I am the tax man. You buy garms, I'm the designer. I am Messi, you are Maguire. You're a Mildew, I'm a roast. I am the postman, you are the post. I'm the landlord, you're the resident. You work for Asda, I am the president. I'm chess, you're checkers. You lost seconds, so do I. I spit bars, you can't rhyme. When you